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It was down.

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0: FIP rythme toute votre nuit.
2: 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We've got a passion. We've got a passion. 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
1: Let's begin with a drum set. Listen for an explosive live sound. The snare should be crisp and the cymbals should ring. If they become harsh or flat, the speaker's high frequency response is peaky or distorted.

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0: people say, well, you can't do your love because the time will come when you can't do, you can't go. You know? So I advise you, boy, yeah, do what your business is. You make the most of it.
1: Do what you can, innit?

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But now it's sad, you need much more than I can bring.

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2: Love. Go.
0: Love?
2: Yeah.
0: Is this some rap?
2: No.
0: I love...
2: So speaking of it, what is it?
0: Oh, what is love? Love is God's signature on all of creation. Love is the reason why everything that you love is here. Love is the universe making itself known to itself and to everything inside of it. And love is the signature on all of God's creation.

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More than I love any physical being. I think that's wonderful. But then why can't you bring that

0: Same feeling. Home.
1: I won't be on
2: block. I really wish that I could do that.
1: No, I never did it. That was atypical.
0: What makes you think you can do it?
3: I wash the rock.
2: Well, he's seven. The man's fellows will be there of his own household.
0: Well, I hardly believe that your own father or mother or brother or sister would be your enemy.
2: You're gonna call him a liar?
0: No, I'm not calling him a liar.
2: Well, I can do all things through the Lord.
0: You can't do it. You saw the way we live and what we did. Do you believe?
2: I really don't think so.
1: Let's see, I've lost track.
2: Or that I love any physical being.
0: I think that's wonderful.

0: I certainly was in the right.
1: Yeah, it's definitely like he's just cruising for bruising.
2: I don't know, I was really drunk at the time.
3: You just told me it was a

0: One, two, three, four.
1: Half a bee, philosophically, must ipso facto half not be. But half the bee has got to be a vis-a-vis its entity. Do you see? But can a bee be said to be or not to be an entire bee when half the bee is not a bee due to some ancient injury? Singing.

outside our destination. But it's just the strength and courage where you have deep down inside you. 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

0: It's hard, bro. I had to stop smoking weed, and I knew it was time for me to stop smoking weed, cause I was like starting to forget what it felt like to have an emergency.
1: I spent the last 30 years just being in America, not around my culture, just acting black. Just acting black. That's it.
2: I want to get more of this trip, but I do feel like I need to get you guys on my side.
3: Where do you guys want to go? Do you want dark, dirty, or silly? What do you want?

by the window, that's suicide. Hearing cars moving by, but don't know who inside. Friend placed a bet, lost a check, then blew his high. Other friends sleep, count sheep, are you alive? Table full of ash, fast food that's supersized. Lighter in the mask, someone asked, yo, who can drive? Hit the corner store up, yo, I got you, and threw him five. Should've took a minute, but it didn't, we knew inside. Didn't feel right, so we knew to slide. Seen what we seen on the scene into our eyes. Another friend down, only wait to describe. Feel too familiar, back on the news at five. Feel too familiar, never act too surprised. Only made my niggas more unified.

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1: Hi.
0: I just made a fresh batch of Mondial. Anybody interested?
2: My tummy hurts.
0: Oh, I've got just a thing for that. Come in.
2: Tastes good.
0: Go ahead. It's your favorite.
1: What makes you so sure?
0: Go on, taste it.
1: That's fantastic.
0: Oh, thanks. I have a knack for guessing.
1: It's good. Not my favorite.
3: My mother used to sing that song when I couldn't sleep.
1: And did it help?
3: I still didn't sleep, but yes, yes, it helped.
1: How's the door?
3: It squeaks.

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I woke up made of marble, a shepherd boy in shock. Michelangelo released me from a single block. I'm David the giant killer with heart-shaped eyes. I was naked as a soldier, far from my mother's cries.

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Be open to be broken as every heart that sings. No voice and drum can overcome a symphony of strings.